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2: Hey there, I'm Jai Morse. Starting with breaking news from the UK, and a 28-year-old man has been arrested in relation to the murder of former politician Ann Widdecombe. In a statement, police say the British national is now in police custody. It comes less than 24 hours after a 26-year-old man previously arrested in relation to the death was released from custody. Meantime, a South African football player who recently played 3 games in the country's World Cup campaign has died at the age of 25. Tributes are flowing for Jaden Adams, with the South African Football Players Union calling his passing an immeasurable loss. No official cause of death has been released. Almost 2 million people in China have been evacuated, with a typhoon wreaking havoc across parts of the country. The 1,000-kilometer-wide storm first hit land last night and has now weakened to a Category 1 system. Calls for investigations into Sydney's light rail after 3 major incidents within 24 hours. New South Wales Rail, Tram and Bus Union says the frequency of incidents is deeply alarming and the public deserves better. And the first strain of H5 bird flu has been detected in a native Australian seabird. The disease has been confirmed in a greater crested tern, the federal government describing it as a disturbing development.
1: Breakfast, snacks, lunch, Banjo's Dough Savers under $5 range brings together and celebrates more than 30 delicious Banjo's favourites. Banjo's, stretching your dough better.
2: In sport, the Blues' winning streak has been broken, losing to Hawthorn last night at the MCG. The Hawks secured a 64-point win over Carlton for a final score of 103-39, serving them their first loss in 8 games. A 79-point loss for the Suns to Adelaide defeated 128-49 Adelaide Oval and moves the Crows into the number 4 spot on the ladder. Suns coach Damien Hardwick says it was disheartening.
3: Go through ups and downs. We've got some challenges, there's no question about that. But at the end of the day, we lost by a kick last week, lost by Hawthorn by 2 kicks, lost to North Melbourne. Things can look vastly different. Tonight we're just terrible.
2: And England are through to the World Cup semi-finals after defeating Norway 2-1 in Miami. That's the latest in news and sport.
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5: Showers today and over the next couple of days, all partly cloudy. We're looking at a top of 11 today. Tomorrow, 14 after a low of 6, and then back to 11 on Tuesday.
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5: 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We love you a million red M&Ms. Love Mum, Dad and Mila. We also have Sophia from Claremont. Happy birthday, Sophia. You make every day so much more wonderful. 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That's the whole birthday book, believe it or not. 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And you can get a shout out tomorrow with Sarah, Mick and Jono by heading to 7hofm.com.au.
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0: 7HOFM. Green Day Minority, it is, Bo, today. And that is wrapping up our first 10 in a row. They'll go all the way through till 5 o'clock. Now, at the end of the week, your chance to have a Friday shout. Very simple. All you need to do, jump onto 7HOFM.com.au, pop in your entry, and you might be able to pick up a $100 voucher to the Mornington Inn where you can relax, dine, and stay at the Mornington Inn. Better yet, shout your mates when it comes Friday afternoon. Alan will call out another winner as it happens. On the way, we've got Gracie Abrams' new one.
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I told her, I ain't so sure about this place. It's hard to play a gig in this town, keep a straight face. It seems like everybody's got a plan. It's kinda like Nashville.

0: 7HO FM. It's Beau today. It's coming on 11. Stella Lefty's on the way to Boston after we swing by the newsroom. Garbage. It's another 10 in a row for your More Music Weekend.
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15: Morning, I'm Jai Morse. A 48-year-old man has been charged with murder following the discovery of a woman's body in Queensland. The body was discovered late last night in bushland north of Toowoomba, believed to belong to missing woman Yana Armstrong. The 48-year-old is set to face court tomorrow as investigations continue. In other news, an Australian government campaign is set to encourage Aussies to test for bowel cancer. Health Minister Mark Butler says when found early, more than 90% of cases can be successfully treated.
16: Early detection massively increases the likelihood of survival here. 14 million Australians have participated in this screening program over the last 20 years, and it's literally saved thousands and thousands of lives.
15: The first strain of H5 bird flu has been detected in a native Australian seabird. The disease has been confirmed in a greater crested tern, the federal government describing it as a disturbing development. All other 11 cases have involved migratory birds from the sub-Antarctic region. And a WA Labor MP has had his electorate office vandalised in what he claims was a targeted incident. The office was significantly damaged overnight on Friday, with the woman arrested but released without charge. Scarborough MP Stuart Albury says there's no place for intimidation or violence in our democracy.
14: If the need to wee all the time is making life a misery, try Caruso's Wee Less. 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
15: Checking sport, the Crows have moved into the top four in the AFL ladder after smashing the Suns at home. Adelaide managed to defeat the Gold Coast 128-49 at Adelaide Oval. Suns coach Damien Hardwick says it wasn't their night.
8: Tried throwing the magnets round, sort of just made it worse. Went back to what we knew, just couldn't get nothing going. Ended up just chasing your tail. Couldn't get anything moving forward, so attack from the back half at this ground, it's the hardest place to be.
15: England are through to the World Cup semi-finals after defeating Norway 2-1 in Miami. And Linda Neskova's won the Wimbledon women's singles, becoming the third Czech woman to do so in 4 years. Jannik Sinner will take on Alexander Zverev in the men's final tomorrow. That's the latest in news and sport.
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0: Showers today and over the next couple of days, all partly cloudy. We're looking at a top of 11 today. Tomorrow, 14 after a low of 6, and then back to 11 on Tuesday.
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0: 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Clearly, that was me just pretending. 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

0: No, that's definitely 10. 10 in a row finished. Timberland, Kerry Hilson. The way I are, it is Beau today. And we've got 10 in a row going all the way through till 5 o'clock, the Savo. Tomorrow morning, you have another chance to pick yourself up. $660 it is now. The secret sound. It is crackable. Will you be able to do it is the question. I would take the opportunity to check out the wrong guesses at 7hofm.com.au when you've got a moment. Benson Boone's new one is right after this.
1: It's Will and Woody for the drive home.
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4: 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A lot of the time with me, I don't know what I've done. A telltale sign is when I get home and all the lights are off.
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4: Just tell me. I want to help.
2: And then you go, sure. 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
4: Oh, sometimes I just wish we could just end it. Just go, just kick me in the nuts as hard as you can and let's move on.
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0: 7HOFM, it's Beau today, and we are getting to the midday marker. Alan's got Sabrina Carpenter in the next 10 in a row. 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And Entrance is giving Bee Gees a workover. 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Staying alive, 95 style. 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
2: Hurrah!
1: 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With Sarah, Mick and Jono before 7, Beau after 11, and in pickup after 3. 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
9: Hey there, I'm Jai Morse. A 28-year-old man has been arrested in relation to the murder of former UK politician Anne Widdecombe. In a statement, police say the British national is now in police custody. It comes less than 24 hours after a 26-year-old man previously arrested in relation to the death was released from custody. Back home, a 48-year-old man has been charged with murder following the discovery of a woman's body in Queensland. The body was discovered late last night in bushland north of Toowoomba, believed to belong to missing woman Yana Armstrong. The 48-year-old man is set to face court tomorrow as investigations continue. 15 people have been killed after a speedboat capsized in Vietnam. The incident happened off an island in the country's south, with 21 passengers also hospitalized. Hundreds of thousands of Aussies could be missing out on free, life-saving bowel cancer screenings. A campaign led by the Australian government's urging locals to start screening from the age of 45 and to continue screening every 2 years.
10: Bowel cancer waits for no one. 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
9: Minister for Health and Ageing Mark Butler there. And Prince Harry and his family have met with his father, King Charles, marking the first time the King's seen his grandchildren in more than 4 years. Buckingham Palace confirmed the meeting at Highgrove House took place on Friday.
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9: In sport, the Blues' winning streak's been broken, losing to Hawthorn last night at the MCG. The Hawks secured a 64-point win over Carlton for a final score of 103-39, serving them their first loss in 8 games. The Giants have secured a 13-point win over the Cats. GWS left the clash with Geelong with a final score of 86-73. Cats star Jeremy Cameron taken off the field in an ambulance due to a collarbone injury. A 79-point loss for the Suns to Adelaide, defeated 128-49 at Adelaide Oval last night. It moves the Crows into the number 4 spot on the ladder. And England have become the third team through to the World Cup semi-finals after defeating Norway 2-1 in Miami. That's the latest in news and sport.
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11: Okay, looking ahead over the next few days, the back-to-work Monday showers 11 degrees. For Tuesday, much the same. 12 degrees, though, with some showers for Hobart. Overnight lows about 6.
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0: afternoon. That is Somba at 7:18 PM with 12 to 12. Another 10 in a row behind us, another 10 coming up after 1 o'clock. We do it all across the weekend, giving you the most music. Train in the next 15 minutes, Savage Garden to play for you as well. And something brand new we'll check out together next from Alex Wong.
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3: I'm John Fabris. An appearance is scheduled for tomorrow in Toowoomba Magistrates Court for a 48-year-old man charged with the domestic violence murder of Yana Armstrong. Queensland police believe remains found in bush are the 30-year-old last seen on Tuesday.
4: Horrified that a young lady, 30 year old, with a 4-month-old child has had a life taken.
3: Iran's announced it's closed the Strait of Hormuz, and America's launched another round of strikes today. Defence analyst Peter Jennings telling Sky the ceasefire memorandum appears over.
5: The president's kind of stuck. He cannot have an outcome which leaves Iran in control of the Strait of Hormuz. I think what we're going to see for months ahead is military strikes in and around the Strait of Hormuz.
3: A typhoon that hit Japan, Southern Islands and Taiwan's moved on to China. Millions have fled Shanghai and Zhejiang, cramming into overwhelmed airports. And a local electricity company's denying a fallen power line started southern Spain's wildfire, which has killed 12 people around Bedar village. This woman, one of many British people living in the area.
6: This has happened many times, and the fire is very strong and has got worse as the wind has got worse.
2: Breakfast, snacks, lunch, Banjo's Dough Savers under $5 range brings together and celebrates more than 30 delicious Banjo's favourites. Banjo's, stretching your dough better.
7: England is through to the semi-finals of the World Cup after defeating Norway 2-1 in extra time. Jude Bellingham scored both of England's goals, and they'll now play the winner of today's other quarter-final between Argentina and Switzerland. In the AFL this afternoon, the Bulldogs take on West Coast at Docklands. Melbourne plays Richmond at the MCG, and Brisbane hosts Essendon at the Gabba. In tennis, Linda Noshkova has beaten compatriot Karolina Muchova in the women's final at Wimbledon tonight. Yannick Sinner plays Alexander Zverev for the men's title. And in golf, Australia's Caris Davison is tied for 16th at 6 under, heading into the final round of the LPGA tournament in France. That's the sport. I'm Michaela Carr.
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8: Okay, looking ahead over the next few days, back to work Monday, showers 11 degrees. For Tuesday, much the same. 12 degrees, though, with some showers for Hobart. Overnight lows about 6.
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1: Mostly sunny with 12 degrees atop. Woohoo! We'll get there. 6 at the moment in the city.
2: Can you tell it's Friday when we all get excited about different things? Yeah. Jono's is the weather.
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0: Pussycat Dolls at 7:02 PM, wrapping up another 10 in a row with Docha. Alan Masavo, going to get some rain over the next couple of days into the week. Showers tomorrow, 11 degrees, and showers for Tuesday as well. Temps around 12, 13 degrees. Overnight, 6. Not too bad. Guy Sebastian coming up in the next 15 minutes, and Olivia Rodrigo has a great song. It's called Stupid Song. It's not. It's fresh, and it's on the radio soon at 7:02 PM.
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4: 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A lot of the time with me, I don't know what I've done. A telltale sign is when I get home and all the lights are off.
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4: Just tell me. I want to help.
2: And then you go, sure. 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Sometimes.
4: Oh, sometimes I just wish we could just end it. Just go, just kick me in the nuts as hard as you can and let's move on.
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We'll take in the latest news, sport and weather. Next, Powderfinger coming up as well. Now we're watching the sunset, sunset, sunset, sunset. 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
17: I'm John Fabris. The alleged domestic violence murder of Toowoomba's Yana Armstrong leaves her four-month-old baby in the care of her sister, Faith. Yana's cousins have today attended the spot where her remains were found.
18: We've set up a GoFundMe page just for Faith so that she can have the financial support through this difficult time for her to bury Yana next to her mum and dad.
17: The baby's 48-year-old father's been charged. 1,400 people are sheltering at a sports centre for the deadly wildfire in southern Spain. This woman, Pauline, is one of many British people staying in the region.
19: It's just awful. We're so upset for the people in Bedar. So we're all in shock, really.
17: 23 people are still missing. 12 are confirmed to have died. An attack by Iran on a civilian ship in the Strait of Hormuz has America setting off another strike on coastal cities, defence analyst Peter Jennings telling Sky. We can expect ongoing peace rhetoric from both sides as President Trump gauges political factors.
20: But peace not breaking out. I think it's just going to be low-level conflict for an extended period until maybe we get beyond the midterms in the United States, which seems to be the thing that the president is focused on. And then perhaps we're back into, you know, more serious levels of military conflict.
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0: Argentina has sealed a semi-final berth at the World Cup, beating Switzerland 3-1 in extra time. They'll play England next week after they beat Norway in extra time this morning 2-1. In the AFL, the Bulldogs lead the Eagles by 9 points at quarter time in the match at Docklands. Later, Melbourne plays Richmond at the MCG and Brisbane hosts Essendon at the Gabba. In tennis, Linda Noskova has won the women's singles title at Wimbledon, becoming the third Czech woman to do so in 4 years. She beat compatriot Karolina Mutkova. Tonight, Jannik Sinner takes on Alexander Zverev. And for the first time in history, organisers of the Tour de France have shortened one of the stages due to the country's intense heat. That's the sport. I'm Michaela Carr.
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23: Okay, looking ahead over the next few days, the back to work Monday showers 11 degrees. For Tuesday, much the same. 12 degrees, though, with some showers by Hobart. Overnight lows about 6.
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0: Nelly Furtado, Maneater at 7HLFM, wrapping up another 10 in a row. We do it every hour right across the weekend, giving you the most music. And it's Alan this afternoon. Over the next couple of days, some showers to get through until Wednesday at the moment, and temps around 12 degrees. Chapel Roan in the next 15 minutes. 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
6: Now the sound of a stupidly loud motorbike. 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

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News, sport, and weather next. Then another 10 in a row. It's the most music on the weekend with Green Day. When I come around. Sabrina Carpenter as well.

0: Jimmy Barnes, who on a recent holiday with his family, they were playing Marco Polo in the pool and they told him to be quiet because it was too loud. Coming up next at 7HLFM.
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7: I'm John Fabris. Iran's claiming it struck a second commercial ship in the Strait of Hormuz and hit the US airbase in Qatar. America's been returning attacks. Security analyst Hal Kempfer telling Fox it appears Iran's government doesn't have control over its own military.
8: There's this hardcore Revolutionary Guard Corps faction that seems to be running completely separate apart from the rest of the government.
7: A domestic violence murder charge against a 48-year-old man will be heard in court in Queensland's Toowoomba tomorrow morning. Pig hunters found remains believed to be Toowoomba's Yana Armstrong in bushland last night. Her cousins are supporting her sister, Faith.
9: We can support our cousin, Faith, as she looks to look after.
10: Navigate this life, yeah. Caring for Yana's baby boy. We've been with her all morning. She's just devastated.
7: The typhoon that killed 18 people in the Philippines battered Japan's southern islands and Taiwan's now made it to East China, where there have been mass evacuations. This man's joined thousands sheltering cars in underground shopping car parks.
11: Just to be safe, I parked my car on a foot full of Mixie. I went back to my home garage today and there were almost no cars left. The parking lot at Mixie is almost already full.
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12: Argentina is through to the World Cup semis after beating Switzerland 3-1 in extra time.
13: Lautaro Martinez sends Argentina to the semi-finals.
12: They call there on SBS. The Argentinians play England next week after they beat Norway in extra time this morning, 2-1. In the AFL, the Eagles led the Bulldogs by 7 points at halftime at Docklands. Later on, Melbourne plays Richmond and Brisbane hosts Essendon. In tennis, Czech Linda Noskova has won the women's singles at Wimbledon. Tonight, Jannik Sinner takes on Alexander Zverev. And in motor racing, Cam Waters has pole position for today's Townsville 500. That's the sport. I'm Michaela Carr.
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0: Okay, looking ahead over the next few days, back to work Monday, showers 11 degrees. For Tuesday, much the same. 12 degrees, though, with some showers for Hobart. Overnight lows about 6.
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0: 7.8 FM, Imagine Dragons and Enemy, wrapping up another 10 in a row. The most music on the weekend. Stack of variety as well in them, and more to come from Katy Perry. Ace of Base from 1989 when we first heard from them. And we'll try and squeeze in The Offspring as well. That's 7.8 FM.
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Sounds old. Let's play some new music instead. 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

0: 7 8 12 a.m. It's almost 4 o'clock. News, sport, and weather coming up next. Ed Sheeran on the other side of that. Jason Derulo as well. Flashback from In Excess as well. I need you tonight, 'cause I'm not sleeping. 10 in a row, the most music on the weekend, next at 7, 8, 12 p.m.
1: It's Hobart's longest-running competition. 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So if you know this secret sound, give the Hobart Exchange a call. Have Beryl put you through. Our telephone number is 3. Hello, call up.
2: Hello, Jan. Is it one of those new bangled electrical devices used to turn on the lamp?
1: 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It's called a lamp switch. You've won 20 pounds of flour.
2: Hurrah!
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9: I'm John Fabris. America's third round of military strikes this week have hit around 140 targets. It's retaliation for Iran attacking a commercial ship in the Strait of Hormuz. Security analyst Hal Kempfer telling Fox Iran still has plenty of firepower.
10: They have a lot of drones, a lot of anti-ship missiles, a lot of ballistic missiles. They have hundreds and hundreds and hundreds of these gunboats.
9: Cousins of Toowoomba mother Yana Armstrong in Queensland have visited the area where the 30-year-old's remains were found last night. They've established a GoFundMe page to help Yana's sister, Faith.
11: We beat him with her all morning. It's an answer. You know, we can lay Yana to rest.
12: She's holding Yana's baby boy in her arms. She's got her loving husband, their little son with them. They're trying to stay strong, but the days ahead are going to be very, very tough for them.
9: Yana's baby's father's been charged with domestic violence murder. And crews in Spain's southeast are now getting on top of a fire that's killed 12 people. This British man describes how he watched the fire grow into a monster that's burnt through 60 square k's.
13: It was just building because the wind was getting underneath it and it's just lifting it and making it bigger and bigger. You could watch it just getting bigger all the time.
1: If the need to wee all the time is making life a misery, try Caruso's Wee Less.
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15: Argentina will take on England in the semi-finals of the World Cup. The Argentinians beat Switzerland 3-1 in extra time, while England also needed more minutes to defeat Norway 2-1. France will play Spain in the other semi. In the AFL, the Bulldogs have beaten the Eagles by 16 points at Docklands. Melbourne has a 12-point buffer over Richmond at quarter time in that match at the MCG, while later Brisbane hosts Essendon. In tennis, the men take over centre court tonight at Wimbledon for their singles final, with Jannik Sinner clashing with Alexander Zverev. And in golf, Australia's Min Woo Lee is one shot off the lead at the Scottish Open. However, play in the third round has been suspended due to fog. That's the sport. I'm Michaela Carr.
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0: Okay, looking ahead over the next few days, the back to work Monday showers 11 degrees. For Tuesday, much the same. 12 degrees, though, with some showers for Hobart. Overnight lows about 6.
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0: 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If you want to find out what's trending on TikTok, we have a show called TikTok Trending. See how creative we are? 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That is Three Doors Down, Here Without You, wrapping up another 10 in a row. It's the most music on the weekend. Continuing the music soon with Pink, Harry Styles, and Huntrix next. It's 7802
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4: 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Slow as you do, huh? 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
14: I'm John Fabris. Iran and America are trading military blows again. It flared up when Iran attacked a commercial ship in the Strait of Hormuz, which it claims it's now closed. Security analyst Hal Kempfer telling Fox, Iran's breaching of the peace memorandum might be out of its government's hands.
15: Appears to be the separate group that has freedom of action to do these strikes. Even when the government has agreed that we're going to reopen the strait, we're going to do these other things, this group may have been responsible for this strike.
14: The alleged domestic violence murder of Toowoomba's Yana Armstrong leaves her four-month-old baby in the care of her sister, Faith. Yana's cousins have today attended the spot where her remains were found.
16: We've set up a GoFundMe page just for Faith so that she can have the financial support through this difficult time for her to bury Yana next to her mum and dad.
14: The baby's 48-year-old father's been charged with murder. And 1,400 people are sheltering at a sports centre for the deadly wildfire in southern Spain. This woman, Paula, is one of many British people staying in the region.
17: It's just awful. We're so upset for the people in Bedar. So we're all in shock, really.
14: 12 have died, 23 are still missing.
13: Breakfast, snacks, lunch. Banjo's Dough Savers under $5 range brings together and celebrates more than 30 delicious Banjo's favourites. Banjo's, stretching your dough better.
18: England will meet powerhouse Argentina in the semi-finals of the World Cup. The Argentinians beat Switzerland 3-1 in extra time today, while England also needed extra time to defeat Norway 2-1. In the other semi, France will play Spain. In the AFL, Melbourne was leading Richmond by 34 points at half-time at the MCG. It's early days at the Gabba, with Brisbane leading Essendon by a point, and earlier the Bulldogs beat the Eagles by 16 points at Docklands. In rugby, the Wallabies will be looking to bounce back against Italy in Perth next weekend after losing to France 42-26 in the Nations Championship match in Brisbane. And in tennis, the men's final is on at Wimbledon tonight. Jannik Sinner taking on Alexander Zverev. That's the sport. I'm Michaela Carr.
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0: Okay, looking ahead over the next few days, the back to work Monday showers 11 degrees. For Tuesday, much the same. 12 degrees, though, with some showers for Hobart. Overnight lows about 6.
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0: 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Tonight, True Crime Tonight. It's on from 6 o'clock. Michelle Laurie unpacks the cases that everybody's talking about, from headline-making crimes, celebrity scandals, and the trials dominating the news. True Crime Tonight is from 6 o'clock. 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Coming up between now and then, music from Miles Smith and the Red Hot Chili Peppers. Next.
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12: Hi, I'm Sally Pearson. Linda Noskova has won her first Wimbledon title after recovering from wasting 5 match points to beat fellow Czech Karolina Muchová. Noskova regained her composure to win 6-2, 5-7, 6-3. In the women's NRL, the Raiders have thrashed the Warriors 42-16, while the Dragons have defeated the Eels at 22-8. And in golf, Australia's Caris Davidson is tied for 16th at 6-under, heading into the final round of the LPGA event in France.
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1: Welcome back to True Crime Tonight. Unfortunately, we don't hear a lot of stories about long-term prisoners transitioning successfully back into society. But we have one for you today. Pete Bates runs the Pete Bates Project, a fast-growing platform dedicated to exposing coercive control, post-separation abuse, and the behavioural patterns that put women and children at risk. He joins us to talk about his mission.
2: I remember going to pubs with men, and they say, if I ever saw a bloke do this to his woman, I'd do this and I'd do that. And then being at barbecues where a bloke has said something to his missus or put his missus down or disrespected her, and all the men at the barbecue look at their shoes when that gets said, you know?
1: Yeah.
2: So just with my past and where I've been, I feel like I'm in a position where I can stand out front and say something. And I remember being that little kid hoping that a man like me would come through that door.
1: Yeah.
2: And grab me and get me out of that. And I remember being that little kid hoping that a man like me would come through that door

0: start your day the fun way with Sarah, Mick and Jono for breakfast.
1: Look, boo-boos came out as a bit of a craze. I think troll dolls were a big thing when I was growing up. You'd go and collect all the troll dolls and Barbies and so on.
2: Cabbage Patch
1: dolls.
3: Oh, yeah, when I did it was Noddy.
1: Noddy.
3: Yeah. Little blue.
1: Noddy. Dun, dun, dun, dun, dun, dun, dun.
3: Shut up.
1: Anyway, Bunnings were one of the ones that came out with their mini bears, and there is now a rare bear for you to find. So,
2: what makes the bear rare?
1: I don't know. It just says
3: it's Bunnings. It's got nails all through it. It's a voodoo bear.
2: DIY bear.
1: Yeah, that's what it is. It's a DIY Mick bear.
0: Sarah, Mick and Jono, Hobart's number one breakfast show. 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
1: Hey, it's Petho, and this is TikTok trending, keeping you across the tracks and trends and viral moments blowing up online. Kida Alexander is all over my feed this week with Worth It, a track she says is about owning that so-called difficult woman energy and realizing that speaking your mind is actually kind of iconic. We're here for it. Here's Kida Alexander. It's Worth It.

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1: This is TikTok Trending. I'm Peppo, and this is the show bringing you your TikTok favourite straight to your speakers. This one is having a major TikTok comeback with people jumping on an easy cheerleader dance trend. Simple moves, feel-good vibes, and big throwback energy. Here's Omi with Cheerleader, the Felix Shahan remix on TikTok Trending.

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1: What I thought we could do right now, Woods, you and I, not that it happens very often.
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1: If I've said I'm going to make it home for dinner, just like on the stove with like a sheet of foil thrown over it.
3: Yeah. A lot of the time with me, I don't know what I've done. A telltale sign is when I get home and all the lights are off.
1: Yeah, you don't know if they're going to jump out of the shadow.
3: Yeah, is their light going to turn on like, I'm glad you're home?
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2: And they go, yeah, all good.
3: Just tell me. I want to help.
1: And then you go, sure. I'd rather get punched in the face than sure sometimes.
3: Oh, sometimes I just wish we could just end it. Just go, just kick me in the nuts as hard as you can and let's move on.
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0: 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The 7HOFM Secret Sound. With Sarah, Mick and Jono before 7, Beau after 11, and in pickup after 3. 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

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But there's always something to win every day. 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
3: 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A lot of the time with me, I don't know what I've done. A telltale sign is when I get home and all the lights are off.
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3: 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I want to help.
1: And then you go, sure. 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
0: Thanks to the Heat Pump Shop, where the weather is always tickety-boo.
6: Dropping to 6 degrees this morning for the city, 14 the top later. Cloudy, though, with a very high chance of showers. More showers for Tuesday with 11 degrees, then should be mostly fine and dry from Wednesday.
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1: Yeah, that's what it is. 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
5: Dropping to 6 degrees this morning for the city, 14 the top later. Cloudy though with a very high chance of showers. More showers for Tuesday with 11 degrees, then should be mostly fine and dry from Wednesday.
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6: Dropping to 6 degrees this morning for the city, 14 the top later. Cloudy though with a very high chance of showers. More showers for Tuesday with 11 degrees, then should be mostly fine and dry from Wednesday.
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Sounds old. Let's play some new music instead. New music. Katy Perry, Watch It Burn.

0: 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Yeah, we do the big ones. 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But there's always something to win every day. At 7HOFM, we get you and we've got you. 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
7: Dropping to 6 degrees this morning for the city, 14 the top later. Cloudy, though, with a very high chance of showers. More showers for Tuesday with 11 degrees, then should be mostly fine and dry from Wednesday.

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Gives the satisfaction asking how you're doing now. 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
2: 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Noddy. 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
4: Yeah. Little blue.
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4: 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It's a voodoo bear.
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2: Yeah, that's what it is. 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
4: Dropping to 6 degrees this morning for the city, 14 the top later. Cloudy though with a very high chance of showers. More showers for Tuesday with 11 degrees, then should be mostly fine and dry from Wednesday.
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Ladies and gents, this is the moment you've waited for. 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And buried in your bones, there's an ache that you can't ignore. Tick

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9: Dropping to 6 degrees this morning for the city, 14 the top later. Cloudy though with a very high chance of showers. More showers for Tuesday with 11 degrees, then should be mostly fine and dry from Wednesday.
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0: 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Federal Liberal Energy spokesman Dan Tehan has told News Corp those data giants would fund and build the reactors themselves under government oversight.
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0: Jannik Sinner has claimed back-to-back titles at Wimbledon, downing Alexander Zverev in four sets. The world number one dropped the first before bouncing back to win 6-7, 7-6, 6-3, 6-4. His German opponent says he dreads facing the Italian.
2: First of all, Jannik, I don't really like you anymore. To be fair, I lost to you 9 times in a row.
0: There on 9. And supercar driver Will Brown says his Triple Eight team is headed back to the drawing board after failing to make the podium in the Townsville 500 at the weekend. It's the fifth defeat in a row for Will and teammate Brock Feeney, the first time that's happened in 19 years. I'm Ebony Applett. That's the latest news and sport.
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5: Well, it's going to be a cloudy and wet day today, and we are looking at hitting at a top of 13. Showers down to 5 tonight, and showers tomorrow on a top of 10. Wednesday, partly cloudy, but we're looking at a top of 14. But right now, we are sitting on 5 here in Hobart.
4: 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Sarah, Mick and Jono for breakfast.
6: Feels like Antarctic, minus 55 on the way to work.
5: Oh, no.
6: There's a lot of debris on the road coming up from the Huon Valley this morning, so be careful, whatever you do. Real gusty sort of winds, and then a real ripper.
5: It was like that all night last night too. I must admit, I haven't had the best sleep.
6: Me neither tonight.
5: It is school holidays, so at least the roads are a little bit quieter today.
6: Yeah.
5: But it is just Mick and I. Jono is on leave, having a school holiday himself.
6: Yeah, we're having one of them weeks this week. We've got Wednesday off too.
5: Yes.
6: You're working till lunchtime today. But whatever.
5: Everyone's on holidays.
6: Someone will be on radio.
5: Yes, of course. But we are going to be on radio until 10 o'clock, okay?
6: Yeah, let's do
5: you
6: it.
5: Got a news?
6: Yes,
5: a news
6: I have.
5: Okay, great. There you go. It's 6:08.

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1: And now it's time for the news the newsroom refused.
2: Well, Marius Gross, he is a Irishman. Mm. Now, he is 5 foot seven tall and wasn't happy about being short, you know. Not that I think that's short. I mean, it's, you know, whatever you're born, you've got to be happy with. What do you do?
0: What did he say? 5 foot seven.
2: 5 foot seven. So what am I, 6'2" and a bit? Oh, yeah, pretty short.
0: like me, aren't I? Five?
2: Yeah, you'd be about that. Yeah, that's look, right. I don't know. I just think people need to get over what they're born, you know. You're born tall, short, whatever. Anyway, he wasn't happy. He decided, right, that's it. I'm going to Turkey to be made taller. So he's gone to his bank in Ireland and borrowed 20,000 euros. He was a full-time worker, so no problems. He went to Turkey where they broke both his femurs clean in half and then added a device that each day they'll go and twist it and it goes longer and longer and longer and your bone grows through the middle of it somehow and then they remove it after a long time. Well, look, after a year or so, he's now 5 foot 11. Still short, mate. Still much shorter than me.
0: 5'11". He's so gone from 7, 8, 9, 10.
2: Yeah, four inches they've grown in his femur. 2 years after the operation, he said, oh, well, I'm finally fully healed and out of pain now. He said, oh, it's all been worth it now to walk into a bar and look over the top of everyone. Mate, at 5'11", who are you looking over the top of?
0: Yeah, all the little 5'7". Yeah,
2: all the 5'7 blokes, your mates. What a ridiculous... Look, each to their own, I suppose. It's his money. He's still paying it back to the bank.
0: Is he?
2: Mm.
0: At least it worked.
2: Yeah, that's right.
0: It would
2: right.
0: be worse if he went through all of that because you see, obviously, people who go and get turkey teeth and all the other things.
2: Turkey hair.
0: Turkey hair, the plugs. Oh, yeah. Oh, I couldn't imagine anything worse.
2: No, me neither. And honestly, why people still go overseas for these sort of treatments is beyond me to save a few bob. Oh, my God.
0: Maybe he was just really bullied or something. Well,
2: who
0: knows?
2: Maybe his girlfriend was taller than him. That wouldn't be nice. Just
0: wear platform
2: Look
0: shoes.
2: Look up into my eyes, darling. Mm. yeah, so good on you, mate, anyway. You're 5'11 now, son.
0: More turkey stories tomorrow.
2: Yes, go from regular to long in jeans.
0: It's 6:15. Good morning.

0: 101.77 HOFM. It's Sarah Mick and Jono for breakfast without Jono today and for the rest of the week, but we'll be here. And
1: exactly.
0: What is some real news that is going on at the moment?
1: Probably not much news going on, I can tell you. Apparently, 5.5 hour meeting sparked a war in the Hobart Council.
0: Five and a half hours.
1: And then the mayor called for a, we need to take a breather because everyone's getting a little bit fired up. Grow up, you lot.
0: Oof.
1: Grow up. Come on.
0: I think all meetings should have like an hour.
1: So do I. At my age, I'd go for 5 minutes at a day.
0: Yeah, oh, really?
1: You know what I'm like.
0: Oh,
1: I tell you what, very, very hard. Very strange appearance in Bellarive yesterday. Normally you see dolphins or an orca or something else, but a white Range Rover was floating around the bay, and it floated for ages apparently, even floated out a little bit before it sunk. Someone's car decided to roll into the water at the Bellarive boat ramp over there and floated away.
0: Yeah.
1: It actually floated for a while before it sank.
0: Yeah, I know.
1: Which makes it hard to retrieve now too.
0: Oh, really?
1: Yeah, because it's out in the middle. You'd normally be able to hook a rope on it, just pull it
0: and
1: up
0: pull
1: the boat
0: it up.
1: Ramp.
0: No. Well, it actually was quite amazing to see that it managed to dodge all the boats.
1: I know. Yeah, well, Range Rovers, you do pay for quality.
0: Yeah. And the boot was up.
1: Oh,
0: so I just feel it must have been somebody who was like,
1: someone's, I'll just get that out of the back.
0: Yeah,
1: right.
0: But like they normally have like those automatic park brakes.
1: Oh, I know.
0: Like most modern cars
1: these days.
0: I know,
1: unless they've left it in gear. Look, who knows? But anyways, someone's crying over their Rangey. Some insurance company will be getting the beating today.
0: Oh, dear.
1: Yes.
0: Very, very sad. It was also sad to see over the weekend Darren Hinch passed away.
1: Yeah.
0: The human headline?
1: Yeah, my word. I didn't realise just what he had done. Like he was the editor of one of the big newspapers in Australia.
0: Oh, yeah.
1: And, oh my God, he was the first million-dollar man on radio, highest paid radio person in Australia.
0: Mm.
1: No.
0: And Bonnie Tyler passed away over the weekend.
1: Bonnie Tyler was Friday,
0: oh,
1: Thursday
0: was it
1: night.
0: Oh,
1: yeah, Jono and
0: yeah,
1: I covered
0: okay.
1: that on Friday.
0: Oh,
1: yeah, no, rest in peace, both of them.
0: And then you said you knew the gentleman from Coles Bay who
1: Warren. Yeah, I tell you what, terrible thing what happened to him up there. The way he was attacked, ex cray fisherman, absolutely shocking. Took his rifles, money, and then stole his beloved car that he's had for years too. So absolutely terrible.
0: They said it was horrific, but at the end of the day, the family is saying at least we have our dad and our grandfather still.
1: Right.
0: But they've got a GoFundMe page launched because they took everything from him.
1: Taken everything from him. No, good on him. Good on them and good on him for being too tough for those bloody maggots breaking in and bashing elderly people. Ugh.
0: The other thing that I saw over the weekend that I thought was interesting, and it just goes to show people still come down and poach our people, is Stadium Tasmanian Chief Executive James Avery.
1: Yeah, gone to the GWS.
0: Yeah, which I guess maybe...
1: Welcome to the AFL.
0: Yeah, yeah.
1: Welcome to big business.
0: That's what happens.
1: Yep. Absolutely.
0: Oh, well, he's done a great job, obviously, getting the stadium over the
1: approved
0: line with everybody else.
1: Yeah, that's right. I've noticed that Hazel Brothers are down there too at the moment, working, doing the pre-work. Very good. It's underway, people.
0: Very good. And condolences to the family of the man who passed away in Wynyard as well, was hit by a car.
1: Terrible.
0: A lot of pedestrians being...
1: Terrible.
0: Anyway, stick with us. We've got a bit on the show today.
1: Yes.
0: We've got a special guest coming in a couple of hours,
1: My word.
0: Will be nice. And I don't know, we'll just do whatever
1: Let's
0: we can to try
1: it.
0: And get through the show,
1: exactly.
0: Don't you reckon?
1: Exactly.
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0: 97.7 HLFM, the Cardigans there with Loveful. It is the first day of school holidays. I hope everyone's enjoying a little bit of a sleep in. I haven't got our kids getting up and...
1: God, I loved sleeping in over the week.
0: Oh, did you?
1: Especially when it's cold and horrible. You don't mind hanging in there till 8 o'clock or something.
0: I always remember growing up that first day of school holidays where you just, oh, that feeling of not having to get up.
1: It's beautiful.
0: Put your school uniform
1: on. You didn't have jobs either.
0: No.
1: To go to. No, it was lovely.
0: No. Yeah, or you went off to Nan and Pop's house who spoilt you rotten with whatever you wanted.
1: Yeah, but, I was the same.
0: Anyway, enjoy it if that is you, or if you're down at the dance at Stefford's where you haven't got a break and everyone's getting up and putting their glitter on.
1: Oh, the noise of it. Every little video I heard, all you could hear in the background was... Yeah. Oh, good on him.
0: Yeah, Marley asked where you were in the audience. I said you watched her and left.
1: I definitely watched.
0: We'll be back, though, with Secret Sound. And can you believe it's up to $660 today?
1: Fantastic.
0: Yep, so start thinking about what it could possibly be.
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10: Morning delays are starting to build on the Brooker Highway both ways in patches through Glenorchy, Doet Park and the Tunner. You still have no jam if you drive in and out of the city and all the other major arterials. Otherwise, in town, slow traffic is starting to build in all directions at Liverpool Street roundabout. The census is coming this August. You'll get instructions soon on what to do. 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That's the latest real-time traffic on 101.7 7HUFM.
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12: Good morning, I'm Ebony Applett. Taking a look at the weather first this half hour, and the Bureau of Meteorology has issued a coastal hazard warning for abnormally high tides in the upper Derwent Valley, southeast and the east coast forecast districts. A low pressure system passing the south of the state, directing the cold fronts and the troughs expected over the state today and tomorrow. Low-lying areas may see seawater flooding, with tides expected to rise well above the normal high tide mark, expected to impact Hobart, Bruny Island, the Huon and further south, parts of the east coast including Orford and Treyabunna, as well as Port Arthur and Lauderdale. The State Emergency Service advising us not to walk, ride or drive through floodwaters, to be prepared in case of power outages and ensure families and neighbours are aware of warnings. You can find the latest updates via the TAS Alerts app and website. To news from overseas now, and the United States insists the Strait of Hormuz remains open despite Tehran declaring it closed after attacking a Cyprus-flagged container ship that it claims was using an unauthorized route through the waterway. The incident triggered a fresh wave of US strikes on Iran, which America's ambassador to NATO, Matt Whitaker, has told Fox were justified.
13: Obviously, the memorandum of understanding between the parties was always performance-based, and that President Trump, if shipping is attacked or if the Iranians want to act belligerent, then he will respond with overwhelming force.
12: Those orange passenger arrival cards will soon be a thing of the past, with Australia expanding digital travel declarations for overseas arrivals. A trial on some Qantas flights into Sydney, Melbourne and Brisbane will be broadened to its services, arriving in Adelaide and Perth by the end of the year, before it's fully rolled out within 12 to 18 months. And as the Hobart City Council continues its push to block permits for some homes, there's been a flood of applications for those hoping to snag a permit before the rule comes into effect. The council voted last month in favour of banning short-stay accommodation permits for entire homes in residential areas, but what's followed is a rush of homeowners hoping to quickly secure a permit. In the last month alone, there were 67 applications. That compares to 84 for the entire 2024-25 financial year.
11: Breakfast, snacks, lunch, banjos, Dough Savers under $5 range brings together and celebrates more than 30 delicious Banjo's favourites. Banjo's, stretching your dough better.
12: Yannick Sinner has been crowned King of Wimbledon after downing Alexander Zverev in the final to retain his title, the world number one claiming the back-to-back victory in a tight four-set battle. Meantime, Leighton Hewitt's son Cruz has lost the Wimbledon boys' final against his American opponent. In the AFL, the Lions have delighted a Gabba full of fans with a dominant 90-point win over Essendon in Brisbane. Coach Chris Fagan says he really liked their first three quarters.
14: All in all, a decent, strong win.
12: And baseball is over, England sacking Brendan McCullum as its men's test cricket coach. The Kiwi says he's gutted but respects the decision, which comes after Ben Stokes quit during the third test the Poms lost to New Zealand. I'm Ebony Applett, that's the latest.
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0: Well, it's a very wet day today. Cloudy and a high chance of showers pretty much all day. We're going to hit a top of 13. Down to 5 tonight, cloudy and a high chance. Most likely of showers in the morning and then in the afternoon tomorrow and a top of 10. Wednesday, partly cloudy. Showers easing and a top of 14. But right now we are raining and it is 10 here in Hobart.
15: 101.7 7HOFM. Sarah, Mick and Jono for breakfast.
1: Well, I watched the UFC yesterday. Let's talk a bit about it next. Oh, yeah, wham, bam.
0: Wham, bam, over, ma'am, in only 30 seconds?
1: Yeah, the big one was my record.
0: All right, fighting next.
1: Let's go.

0: Joy there with Divine Feelings. It is 7:15.
1: Well, UFC 329 was on yesterday, and it was a pretty big fight. It was the return of Conor McGregor after 5 years off, and of course he's the ultimate mouthpiece. Mm. You know him?
0: Mm.
1: Yeah. Well, the last time he fought 5 years ago, he snapped his leg. It was the bone between the knee and the ankle, and it snapped clean. Flopping around.
0: It was actually horrendous.
1: It was horrible trying to put his weight on it. It bended up. It was horrible. And what got me is the way that he just sat there in absolute agony, taking it all, you know. But anyway, it was his return last night, and he made a lot of hoo-ha, as he does normally, and both fighters earned record prizes, both of them over $1 million just for the fight. Well, fight didn't last a minute. He got out there, and I think it was quite obvious that he had an injury going into it, because when he was taking his trousers and his shoes off before getting into the ring, he put his weight on the right leg and he winced. You know how you get that little look? And I thought, oh, he's not right. And then, bugger me, he got out there and he couldn't do anything. His right leg was totally shot.
0: Mm.
1: They're saying it was the ACL, you know, the anterior cruciate's ripped, and it certainly was. But, God, talk about disappointing. I didn't pay for it. I watched the prelim events, which had our Australian Robert Whittaker in it, who won at light heavyweight, which was fantastic. And then I get onto YouTube and watch the little bits for free, because it's $60 now.
0: $60 to watch less than a minute,
1: yeah,
0: and they win $1 million.
1: $60.
0: Oh my gosh, we're in the wrong business here.
1: We are. I tell you what, the gate was $29 million for the event. The amount of people that bought it worldwide was in the tens of millions at $60 each.
0: Mm.
1: It's massive money.
0: They
1: both get paid. Yeah, the other fellow won. Simple as that. TKO, technical knockout. He was pulverising McGregor on the ground.
0: Really?
1: McGregor couldn't get on the ground, so he was just punching the hell out of him. But I was astounded by, Mel Gibson was there with Vince Vaughn in the front row watching it, you know, and after the fight, Mel came out to introduce himself to Paddy Pimblett, actually, was the one he wanted to meet, and God, he looks good. Mel Gibson's in top shape, great big muscly arms and chest on him and all. He's definitely doing a bit of work.
0: I'm trying to think if what movie he's making.
1: I don't know, but he must be a bit of a cop again.
0: Doing something.
1: Yeah. It's amazing how them fellas can beef up. Vince Vaughn looked like a biro. He was that skinny, so he must be in something where he's got to be skinny. But I wonder, is it good for their health, those actors, going up and down and in and out? Oh, it can't be.
0: No, but they've got professional people helping them, which is where the difference is.
1: Exactly. But look, it was a great entertaining thing. They always put on a good show, the UFC. You've got to give it to them.
0: So Will McGregor now, is that it?
1: I reckon he'll retire. He's 35. Look, he might come back. Bloke was fighting there at 39 last night and won. I mean,
0: why would you come back from snapping your leg in half?
1: Well,
0: what if it happened again?
1: And not only that, he's a 10 millionaire 10 times over.
0: Yeah.
1: You know, he doesn't need the money. He loves the notoriety of it.
0: Right, okay.
1: He goes to Ibiza a lot, but when he gets there, he does the strut and wears all his gold. And to me, that's a real wanker. Mm. Does that attract you with men?
0: No,
1: surely
0: not at all.
1: Not.
0: No. Like, I mean,
1: and he's 5 foot.
0: I might have got like 5 drinks in and been
1: All right.
0: I'll jump on board.
1: Give us one of them gold chains.
0: At the beginning, no.
1: Yeah, no. And let's face it, Connor, you need to maybe go to Turkey, mate.
0: No,
1: you're only about 5'7", so they can lengthen those legs a bit. You can move up a class.
0: Well, he'd already broken it for them.
1: Oh yeah,
0: so
1: no,
0: why
1: exactly.
0: Not?
1: Just pop it.
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0: Good morning. Who is this?
2: Lorraine. Good morning.
3: Morning, Lorraine. How you going, doll?
2: Got a bit of that thing that's going around, I think.
3: Tell you what,
0: darling.
3: It's flaming cold too. What do you reckon it is, doll?
2: Well, you know those garden toys that's got the little propellers on them and they spin around in the wind?
3: Yes.
0: That is the biggest traumatic wrong answer.
3: Sorry, Lorraine, wrong button.
0: The wrong button. But that's still wrong.
3: Good on you, doll. Ooh, geez,
2: all right, doll.
3: Woke you. Yeah, good on you, doll. Woke me up.
0: I'm so sorry.
3: Good on you, Lorraine.
0: Good morning, who's this?
4: It's Mick.
0: Mick, what do you think this sound is?
4: Is it twisting your wrist on your steering wheel?
3: That's a good answer, but it's not right, Mick. You're in the right direction, Mick.
4: Heading in the right direction, hopefully.
3: Yeah, mate, good on you, son.
0: Bye.
3: See you, mate.
0: Good morning, 7HLFM. Who's this?
5: It's Natalie.
0: Natalie.
3: Come on, Nat. Come on, Nat.
5: Could be opening or shutting a Ziploc bag.
3: Sorry, Nat.
0: No, sorry, my love.
3: Bad luck, doll.
5: Okay.
3: See ya.
0: See you. Bye. Oh, well, Secret Sound will be back again a little bit later with myself,
3: my
0: actually.
3: Word.
1: 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So 20 seconds to think. 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

0: 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It's Sarah Mick and Jono for breakfast, and it's 7:09.
1: I saw some incredible video over the weekend of a Ryanair plane. I don't know whether you saw this one, whether an engine was hit with the bird strike. Now, one of the blades out of the engine came off and popped the window out of the plane.
0: Crikey.
1: In the passenger section. So the fella got sucked out to his... The bloke sitting in the seat next to the thing didn't have his seatbelt on. He was sucked out to his thighs. That's what caught in the window, his hips. So they're flying at however many thousand feet it is on the way to Greece when the passengers... I don't know how they did it, but once the see, what happens, you get that initial suck out.
0: Yeah.
1: And then it pressurises so that, you know, you're back to normal. But he was stuck out the thing with the pressure of the air at 800 odd kilometres an hour holding him outside. So the passengers...
0: So face first.
1: Face out.
0: Oh, my God.
1: Arms out, shoulders out.
0: Oh, my God.
1: You know, 8 kilometres above the earth doing 800 miles an hour. You know, he'd be thinking, what the
0: heck? Yeah.
1: What have I done? Anyway, they kept hold of him, dragged him back in somehow before the plane landed. It was turned around and landed.
0: Injuries?
1: All he had was friction burns, which I presume would be from the air at 800 miles an hour, like windburn on your body.
0: Yeah.
1: You know how you get windburn on a windy day? Well, he would have had that, but I can't imagine the terror. Can you imagine the terror of hanging out the window of a jet?
0: No.
1: Imagine one flying past. Oh, I wonder what seat he's got.
0: Yeah.
1: Now that is economy.
0: Oh, my God.
1: Yeah, so excitement in the air.
0: The only thing I could, like, try and compare it to a little bit is when you skydive, to have that free fall. You know how they free fall for a bit and, like, that you get the, you know, you see everyone's faces do that flappy thing. But, like, that's, oh, my God. You would think he would die from the oxygen.
1: And the shock of it all.
0: Not being able to breathe.
1: God, I know. Apparently the man's legs were repeatedly held down by passengers until they could come up with a plan that pulled him back inside. Ugh. Oh, that was on a Ryanair plane.
0: What's that?
1: That's the name of the company, Ryanair.
0: We
1: don't have it here. Thank God.
0: Mind you, if a bird strike happens, we can't help that.
1: Yeah, no, it's a one in a million thing, but look, it just goes
0: good
1: to show
0: good morning
1: that...
0: to everybody on their way to the airport.
1: Yeah, exactly, you'll be right.
0: So sorry about that.
1: You'll get there.

0: It's the new year. And new financial year. 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

0: 91.7 7HLFM regard there with Ride It. We've got Claudia Brassard coming on the show with us today. She's the head coach of WNBL team, the Jewels.
1: Fantastic.
0: The Tasmanian Jewels.
1: See how they're going.
0: Yeah, super exciting. We've locked in all our Australian players for the Jewels. We've just got two imports for them to hopefully tell us about. But it'll be just nice to get her in here and have a chat about all
1: see
0: things.
1: See how it's all going.
0: The men are all locked in as well. It's just going to be here before we know it.
1: Sport's going off in this state at the moment. The big signs are up down on Mac Point too. Hazel Brothers signs are up. We have started.
0: Yeah. Well, look at the Devils. Like, they want to get on the weekend. They're just incredible.
1: It's fantastic. And you know what? To all the people that don't want the stadium, these seven venues that have shut, let me tell you something. Once the stadium's going, mate, those places are going to be packed after the footy.
0: Yeah.
1: Honestly, it's going to bring so many people into Hobart. I just think we need to, you know, embrace it now. It is happening, so.
0: Yeah,
1: you know,
0: exactly.
1: Let's get on board.
0: And good on the VFL on the weekend for the mental health round. I know that
1: fantastic.
0: It did a lot and raised a lot of awareness, which I think is the most important
1: thing.
0: Ryan
1: Wiggins was out and about doing his thing. He's a fantastic public speaker nowadays.
0: He really is.
1: Amazing. So
0: I do love Ryan.
1: Yeah,
0: but after this, we'll come back and we'll try and give somebody a grant.
1: Let's do it while Jono's away. Come on, let's give 1,000 away.
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10: Congestion is building on the Brookgar Highway both ways in stretches through Goodwood, Dirt Park and Latana. It reports of a crash in the Tasman Highway outbound after Rosny Hill Road. And on Sandy Bay Road, there's some minor delays building both ways towards King Street. 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That's the latest real-time traffic on 101.7 7HU FM.
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11: Good morning, I'm Ebony Ablett. Barnaby Joyce is brushing off a poll that shows support for One Nation has dropped for the first time in 4 months. The Resolve political survey shows the party's primary vote is down 3%, while Pauline Hanson's approval rating has dropped by 8 points since June. But the One Nation MPs told Seven, polls come and polls go.
12: Polls are an indicator that they're not a vote, and you always expect there to be fluctuation in polls as you go through a process. I think that what there is an indication is that Pauline Hanson is direct. She doesn't try and gild the lily. She's straight down the barrel with what she says.
11: Pressures facing our state's health system has Labor on the attack about the state government's handling of funding and resources. The opposition claims less than 50% of patients were seen on time in our state's emergency departments this past week. Government Minister Roger Yent has also been asked about the outpatient waiting list growing by 10% in 6 months.
13: We know that demand for outpatient services has increased by around 10%. We're acutely aware of that. That's why there's an outpatient transformation project underway right now, and we continue to invest in our health system to ensure it can meet increased demand.
11: A YouTuber who filmed the Victorian hideout of cop killer Desi Freeman has been charged with trespass. Leif Hughes is accused of filming inside the shipping container in April, around 3 weeks after Desi was shot dead by police. And a wind gust of 107 kilometres an hour was recorded just before 4 this morning at Low Rocky Point in the southwest, as a cold front crossing the state continues to bring some significant winds with it. The Bureau of Meteorology has issued a severe weather warning for damaging winds. The southwest expecting an average of 60 to 70 kilometres an hour, with peak gusts in excess of 100 k's an hour also likely. Conditions are expected to ease tonight.
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11: Jannik Sinner has clinched a back-to-back Wimbledon title with a win over Alexander Zverev in the final. Meantime, Cruz Hewitt, the son of Aussie icon Leighton, has lost the boys' Wimbledon final to American Jordan Lee. The 17-year-old's told Nine the tournament's been a great experience.
14: It's been a lot of fun. Been here since I was a kid, but to be playing very special and even to make the final very special week for me and my family.
11: The Lions back in the top four after thumping Essendon by 90 points at the Gabba. The Bombers kicked just one goal up until three-quarter time. Brisbane never looking back in the 149-59 victory. Coach Chris Fagan admitting it was pretty perfect.
15: It's hard to maintain the intensity. I just thought for the first three quarters, our heart and our pressure was fantastic on them.
11: I'm Ebony Ablett. That's the latest news and sport.
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0: Well, it is a wet one today. I think the showers have eased a little bit, but they are going to be on and off all day. We're hitting at a top of 13. Down to 5 tonight. Cloudy, high chance of showers most likely in the morning and afternoon tomorrow, and a top of 10. Wednesday, partly cloudy and 14, but right now it is wet and it is 10 degrees here in Hobart.
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0: I think I need money. I think I just broke the board.
1: Oh, no, not
0: Oops.
1: Again.
0: Anyway, if anything happens, buttons are flying off in here in the studio. Like Nick said, give us a call. 6216-1017.

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1: Yes. 7HR FM's 60 seconds, 10 questions. Let's do it.
0: All right, we have got Sam on the phone. Sam, good morning.
2: Good morning.
0: Let's turn that one down. How are you feeling?
2: Yeah, not too bad, thank you.
0: Do you feel like a Mr. Know-it-all?
2: Yes and no.
0: Yes and no.
2: You watch really depends on the question.
3: Are you a horror movie fan?
2: Ish.
0: Okay, all right.
3: Well, you might do all right here today, mate.
0: Well, Sam has played before, but for those who are listening who might not know, you've got 10 questions. Some are true or false, some are specific. If you have time, if you can, you can pass. And if we have time, we'll go back to it. And if you win them all, you will win $1,000. All right, really? Sam, let's go. Your time starts now.
3: Jason Voorhees is the masked villain in which movie series?
2: Pass.
3: Which company makes the PlayStation gaming console?
2: Sony.
3: How many players are on a netball team on the court at one time?
2: Seven.
3: True or false, the Eiffel Tower can be 15 centimetres taller during the summer?
2: True.
3: How many colours are there in a rainbow?
2: Seven.
3: What time is 8 p.m. in the 24-hour clock?
2: Is 2000 hours.
3: How many bases are there on a baseball diamond?
2: Four.
3: True or false, the TV show MasterChef is about cooking?
2: True.
3: What colour is the Australian $10 note?
2: Blue.
3: What is the only zodiac sign that is not represented by a person or animal?
2: Libra.
3: Jason Voorhees is the masked villain in which movie?
0: Oh, no, we've run out of time.
3: And you will kick yourself.
0: All right, well, let's see how you went with the questions that we got through.
3: Mate. Now, Jason.
2: My mind is in blank. I cannot think of the...
0: You still can't think of it?
3: What about with a white hockey mask on?
2: I can picture him in my head. I just cannot think of the...
3: Friday the 13th, mate.
2: Oh, God.
3: Bad luck, son. I tell you what,
0: that's
3: 9
0: a horror
3: out of
0: movie
3: 10.
0: Itself.
3: Fantastic effort, mate. Better luck next time.
2: All right, cheers.
3: Good on you, mate.
0: See you, Sam. Well, there you go. $1,000 a minute. Bugger.
3: I got that.
0: Oh, well, good on
3: first
0: you.
3: Thought.
0: What, do you know the zodiac sign that doesn't...
3: No, I wouldn't have had a clue.
0: Didn't think so. We'll be back with $1,000 a minute again tomorrow.

0: 7.77 HL Firm. It is Sarah Mick and Jono for breakfast, and it is 7:45. Did you come and watch Marley dance on the weekend?
1: Yeah, I was there. You just didn't see me. Look, honestly.
0: She didn't see either.
1: I tell you what, all over social media, though, it's been huge, hasn't it?
0: It really has.
1: So many costumes, and it must be noisy down there. How was it, darling? It must be good fun.
0: It really is good fun. It's a really beautiful environment. I must commend everybody on that, because sometimes I think when it comes to sport, competitive, and especially dancing, it's got a bit of a reputation for being a bit bitchy and, you know, dance moms and all that sort of thing.
1: It's those shows that make that.
0: But there would be a lot of bitchiness. Oh, there probably is, but I think in whole, like, I just love all the parents are there. You know, they've worked really hard to get their kids, you know, to rehearsals, buying the costumes.
1: It's a lot of work, isn't it, to get into the stage of being a good dancer. There's countless hours, countless trips in the car here, there and everywhere, costumes.
0: Makeup.
1: A lot of money.
0: A lot of time invested in this sport. But I think at the end of the day, I just loved watching everybody out there having the best time, big smiles on their faces, lots of encouragement in the crowd. I think sometimes, you know, that can be a little, can wane a little bit too. But no, I think Rest Point Casino as well do a fantastic job with their facilities and, you know, God, the foot traffic.
1: And it's warm in there. It's nice and warm and a comfortable feel. I think it's marvellous for the young kids too to see, you know, oh, look, Rest Point Casino. It looks very, you know,
0: it's just the best venue.
1: And it's special for this sort of thing.
0: And you know what? I was sitting in the audience yesterday. Marley is 7 and she's been dancing since she was 3. And, you know, look, a lot of people say, oh, you're a professional dancer. You know, do you think Marley's going to go that way? I don't know. She definitely has a bit of a spunk up on stage, but at this point, she just loves it.
1: Exactly.
0: She's a little girl, loves the glitter.
1: You were from it. Like, your mum had you in dancing young too, didn't she?
0: Yeah, I started dancing when I was 3.
1: It's a generational thing, you know. I just think it's great for her health and sport and everything else.
0: But I was sitting in the audience yesterday. She had 3 routines during the day, and I was talking to a lady about the old days, which is the Theatre Royal, and we just couldn't believe when we looked out at the crowd that Rest Point can hold how the Theatre Royal was what it was for many, many years.
1: Oh, my word.
0: And then it just outgrew it. So, you know, we've been talking to Pippa throughout the week, who is the GM of the Southern Tasmanian Dancers Deputy
1: Committee. Who's Marley's dance class normally?
0: Janina's Dance Workshop.
1: Well, Was she in Janina's Dance Workshop Iconic?
0: Yes.
1: She was in it?
0: Yes.
1: Oh, maybe she is in the paper today.
0: Yeah, she is.
1: Right.
0: She's a Muppet. You just can't recognise her. She's dressed as a sheep.
1: Oh, no. Poor Marley.
0: That's why you can't see her.
1: I think I can see her.
0: She was in the Muppet Show, but people was telling us there's over 2,200 acts over the next week and a half, which, you know, I don't even want to know what that equates to in students.
1: Oh, my God.
0: You got 16 dance schools. Lots going on. Please get down there and support it.
1: Can people still go?
0: Absolutely. Yep. The theatre's huge, guys. So there's sessions at 8:30, 1:30, and then 6:30 at night. You can get your tickets at Try Booking. You can get your tickets there at the venue. If you're up for a day's worth of entertainment, you're looking for something to do in the school holidays,
1: it's not that expensive.
0: No. Get down there. Inhale the hairspray. The judges are doing a fantastic job. Everybody's amazing. But of course, I can't help it. My daughter was just absolutely incredible.
1: Oh, of course she was.
0: But she came off the stage and she said, Mama, was Mick here?
1: Oh, God.
0: Like, literally.
1: I hope you said yes.
0: No, I said no, he didn't come.
1: Oh, you are a horrible
0: thing. He wasn't here.
1: I'll just have to give her an extra packet of Sandboys and a chocolate next
0: time.
1: Yeah, Friday.
0: And I reckon a $50 voucher to Toy World to make up to her, because you're a hero and you said, I'll be there, don't you worry.
1: I was there.
0: I will be there.
1: Feel free to lie.
0: I never lie to my daughter, absolutely not. Well done, everybody. Get along, good support stuff. And good luck to the rest of everyone that's performing.
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1: Good morning, I'm Ebony Ablett. Tasmanian parents are being urged to seek answers from their GP if they have reservations about getting their children vaccinated. The Australian Medical Association says there's been a drop in the number of children being vaccinated since the COVID pandemic. AMA Tasmania President Dr. Meg Creeley says parents are now exposed to a lot of conflicting health information online.
2: There is no embarrassing or silly question to ask your doctor about vaccination, and we'd much rather that people bring us something that they've seen online rather than sort of quietly worry about it at home or be unsure.
1: International travellers arriving in Australia will soon be able to ditch their paper arrival cards, with Canberra expanding its digital travel system nationwide. The current digital trial on some Qantas flights into the East Coast capitals will be expanded to Perth and Adelaide by the end of the year. Home Affairs Minister Tony Burke has told Seven it'll save a lot of hassle and a lot of time.
3: We want people, the moment they land in Australia, to be straight out enjoying the best place in the world. And this will make it much faster when people land.
1: It's expected to come into place for Hobart to Auckland flights in coming months during a full rollout. Overseas, at least 27 people have been killed in a pub fire in Bangkok. Multiple others were injured after the huge blaze engulfed the building in the Thai capital. The Department of Foreign Affairs and Trade are investigating if any Australians are involved. And severe to damaging winds are expected to wreak havoc across much of the state into tonight, with a severe weather warning issued by the Bureau of Meteorology. The Bureau's Daniel Hayes says there's been gusts of up to 80 kilometres an hour in the city this morning, but the higher elevated areas have copped the brunt of the system.
4: That's Hiker Island. Certainly takes the wind with 163 kilometre an hour wind gust earlier this morning. We've seen 139 at Scott's Peak, 113 at Low Rocky Point, 111 at Mount Reid. A little closer to Hobart, we have had 117 recorded on Kanani, Mount Wellington.
0: Breakfast, snacks, lunch, Banjo's Dough Savers under $5 range brings together and celebrates more than 30 delicious Banjo's favourites. Banjo's, stretching your dough better.
1: Jannik Sinner has claimed back-to-back titles at Wimbledon, downing his opponent Alexander Zverev in full sets. The world number one dropped the first set before bouncing back, winning at 6-7, 7-6, 6-3, 6-4. His German opponent says he dreads facing the Italian.
5: First of all, Jannik, I don't really like you anymore. To be fair, I lost to you 9 times in a row.
1: They're on 9. And in the supercars, driver Will Brown says his team Triple Eight is headed back to the drawing board after failing to make the podium in the Townsville 500. It's the 5th defeat in a row for Brown and his teammate Brock Feeney, the first time that's happened in 19 years. I'm Ebony Ablett. That's the latest news and sport.
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10: We are looking at a wet day today. Cloudy, very high chance of showers throughout the whole day. Looking at a top of 13. Down to 5 tonight. Still cloudy. High chance of showers most likely in the morning and afternoon tomorrow, and a top of 10. And then Wednesday, only partly cloudy and a top of 14. But right now, it is wet and we are sitting on 10 in Hobart.
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13: 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Jeez, I tell you what, they're all getting old. And ex-Essendon captain, best and fairest winner, absolute legend, Tim Watson is 65.
10: Oh, I thought you were going to say James Heard.
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10: Local birthdays. We've got Arlo from Acton Park. Happy 9th birthday, Arlo. Big 9 today. We hope you have the best day and we are so proud of you. Love Mum, Dad, Ruby and Goldie. You've also got happy birthday, Arlo. Big 9, have the best day. Love Mum and Dad and Ruby. You've just put two in in there and I've read them out both out. That's how Monday's going for me. Kelly from Taroona, you are also having a birthday.

0: Hey, happy birthday to a wonderful wife and mother. Thanks for all you do for your boys. We hope you have a great birthday and we will make sure you do. Good, clean and tidy today. He needs to clean his room before he gets his presents. Lots of love, Patty, Tommy, Jack and Brian, and we will put them all in the wheel. Our winner is Kelly from Taroona.
1: Good on you, Kelly. You've got $15 suspended boost juice, Darwin, Cat and Fiddle Arcade and Eastland.
0: Very good.
1: Next up, we have got the new coach of the Jewels coming in.
0: Yes, she gives you a run for her money with the height there, Mick.
1: Claudia Free, yes she does.
0: Claudia Free, Claudia Prasad actually.
1: Oh, is
0: That's
1: it?
0: What she got.
1: There you go.
0: We'll get it right in a minute. She's in the studio. We'll get her in and have a bit of fun with her.

0: keep watching.
1: 101.7 7HLFM at Sarah, Mick and Jono for breakfast. And we've got Claudia Brassard.
2: Thank heavens, we got that right.
1: In the studio with us, who is the head coach of the Tasmanian Jewels. Good morning.
3: Good morning.
2: Well, good morning. What have we got? A few months left, August, September, October. 3 months left until you're going on the court. How's it all going? How's preparations? And
3: yeah, look, I'm really excited. It's coming together really nicely. Today we announced our last Australian player, Brooke Basham. She's been bowling it up in Cairns, and so she's the last Aussie, and then we've got two imports to go.
2: Beautiful job.
1: When are we going to be hearing about them? Now?
3: Well, not quite now, but it's a good try.
1: I was just testing to see how your media going.
2: Well, I suppose you've got to really rush because you have got a few months and you want to make sure with your two imports that they are spot on. You
3: absolutely
2: don't want to dart, you know?
3: Absolutely, yeah, yeah. No, they need to be good, but they need to fit in. You know, there's so many things that make a good import. So we're taking our time doing all the research.
2: So it's not just on the game form. You don't just look at points or anything else. Do you ring someone in the club and say, look, how do they get on with everyone?
3: Because absolutely.
2: The last thing we want is a pain in the arse in Hobart.
3: And then pain in the arse in the team. No, yeah.
2: Exactly.
3: Look, we do. We ring around. We ring former coaches. We ring teammates.
2: Due diligence.
3: Yeah, definitely.
1: Really? So what is the major thing that you, Claudia, look for personally?
3: Well, I think it's probably more important for us this year just because we're building, you know, the whole culture from scratch. And so what we're looking for are players that train really hard.
2: Yeah,
3: so we don't come
2: lead
3: in.
2: The way.
3: Yeah, that's right. Like, yeah, we don't want to spend our time and energy asking people to do things. Like, they got to lead the way, and the players do that themselves. So, and we were really intentional with the three vets that we've got with Steph Reid, Darcy Garbin, and Keely Froling, who's well known in Tassie.
1: Yeah. Steph Reid, what was your take on the Opals when she was trying to defend against that girl who was like 7'2" or something? And here's Steph. She looked like a little bumblebee that just wasn't going to leave her alone.
3: I know. And she did great. She did great. She's so tough.
1: Yeah.
3: But, yeah, how do you defend 7'3" she is, I think.
1: 7'3".
3: Yeah,
2: easy.
3: Impossible.
2: Same as football. You tap them on the ankles, do all that nasty stuff, tread on their toe occasionally. That's what you got to do.
1: If Steph put her elbow out, it was to her knee. It was just weird. It was a weird combo. But you know what? The Opals still won. So that must give you a bit of confidence. And I think it gives Tassie a bit of confidence too to see someone like Steph playing for the Opals at the moment too.
3: Yes. Yeah. And we also had Darcy out there. Like, the two of them did really well. So, you know, they'll find out this week if they get picked on the final team that's going away the World Cup. But, I think they showed just how good of a level they can play at, which gives an indication of where we think we will be.
2: It's fantastic. Mm. And I'll tell you what, your Jewels Foundation memberships officially go on sale tomorrow. So if you're really keen, you've got... Now, where do you go for that? Do you go to the Jewels webpage?
3: Yeah, website. Yep.
2: Righto. Go to the Jewels webpage and get a membership if you want one. Yeah, foundation membership.
1: Yeah, absolutely. You know, this is one thing that, you know, as a mum of a little girl who's 7 years old, I've been involved with the Jack Jumpers from the get-go with the dancing. But Marley's just obsessed with basketball now. She's playing basketball now. And I just think as a parent, it's just nice to see on our home soil that we can come and our girls can come and watch and look at a team that they're going to be able to play with, because love the Jack Jumpers, but Marley's never going to be able to play the men's team. Yeah. So it's nice for that. And the only way that you can guarantee that you can be there every game is to get on board with the foundation membership, and then you get your seat there.
3: Yeah, look, I think it's a wonderful and amazing opportunity, and I think, you know, certainly not lost on us the opportunity for us to be role models for the kids and mums and dads and little boys as well. So I think, you know, you'll find that we've got some really high quality people, and being a member would be very exciting.
1: Yeah, and it helps support the club, because that's what we need to do too.
2: Yeah, my word. What about merch?
1: Well, you can get your merch.
2: Where do you get it all from?
1: It's same thing, all
2: you
1: from
2: know.
1: The... Yeah. Sorry, I'll take it. No. Of course. Like, I mean, you can go down to the shop soon. Everybody will be at the High Performance Centre down in Kingston.
3: Yeah, unbelievable facility.
2: You must be looking forward to that.
3: Mm. Absolutely.
2: That's going to be state-of-the-art, brand-new build, beautiful.
3: Best facility in the country. There's no other women's team that has access to that.
2: Yeah, and with the Devils now next door, I mean, it's just a hub, isn't it? Of youth, of exuberance, of everything positive.
3: Yeah, and, like, you know, even just for myself, met the, you know, Georgia Walker, who's coaching the At Fell Team, there's cricket, like there's, you know, all these
2: high. So good. And you've got the sports centre just up the road too for a bit of mucking around. I tell you what, it's just Kingston's going to be a
1: It is. Hub. And if you ever need anything, I'm just down the road too. So, you know, if you just want to come in, have coffee,
2: have a chat, aimed at the men's.
1: But I'm sure, Claudia, when you were talking to the, you know, the head CEO of the Tasmanian Jack Jumpers and Jewels, was the High Performance Centre something that drew you to come and want to coach in Tassie? Or, like, what was it for you that made you want to come here?
3: It's a great question, and really it was kind of the vision of the club. I think, you know, what they want to build in Tassie, being connected to community, and then, you know, we really want to be the best women's team in the competition. I think, you know, for me to leave what was really good, nice life up in Townsville, come down here was, you know, really was attractive to me, that, you know, the facility, the club, the people, the community.
2: Oh, let's face it, from Townsville too, the weather would be turning you on. I mean, let's face it, you know, Townsville today I think is 32. The hell would want to be in a crappy hole like that,
3: Too hot.
2: 32 degrees. No, give me Hobart 4 any day.
1: It's absolutely.
2: What I think is just, like, I'll just reiterate what Sarah said too. What it does do now, every little girl in this state now has got something to aim for if they love basketball. You know what I mean? Whereas before it's, oh, mummy, what if I want to be a top basketballer? Oh, well, you've got to go from here over to Melbourne. And it's so good. Same with the footy now. I know there's a lot of naysayers about it, but it's about our youth. It's not about us.
3: There's a whole bunch of other things around, you know, just wellness and
2: mental health
3: issues. Females,
2: you know,
3: being more confident.
2: Yeah, I agree.
3: Yeah, you know, a few weeks ago we got to announce Taylor Moll, who is from Hobart. We did that announcement at her high school. It was amazing.
2: Yeah, we had her in here. It was fantastic.
3: Oh, so brilliant.
1: Well, I'll
3: so
1: show cool. you how small Hobart is. I taught her dancing at her school.
3: Oh.
1: I know. And then she came in here and I was like, you are not a little kid anymore. Like, and what? Like, I'm so proud of you. Like, same thing, but she had to get up and get out of Tassie.
3: That's right. She had when she was 15 or 16.
2: Back now.
1: Well, back to business though. We've got tomorrow, 9 a.m, the Tasmanian Jewels Foundation membership goes on sale officially. There's lots of different options that you can get as well. Three categories: Diamond, Ruby and Sapphire. But of course, all the games will be full of that hype, fun, all the things that you love about the Jack Jumpers, but it will just have a little bit of a Jewels twist on it.
2: That's exactly
1: so
2: right.
1: Great. Claudia, before you go, I've got just a couple of quick questions for you, for Hobart to get to know you. What's your favourite food?
3: Oh, gosh. Steak.
1: Oh, steak.
2: You're in the right state for that.
1: Favourite music? What gets you going when you used to play?
3: Oh, when I used to play was Eminem.
1: Eminem?
3: Yeah.
1: Wow, all right.
2: The chocolate?
1: No.
2: That'd get me going every time.
1: I don't think she would. Well, you probably could have a mouthful of Eminem before you go out there.
2: Absolutely.
1: Who was your basketball hero?
3: That's a good question, but I'd probably say my favourite player at the moment is Sabrina Ionescu from New York Liberty.
1: Okay.
2: Very interesting.
1: Where's your favourite holiday spot?
3: Tassie.
1: You've
3: got so much to discover now.
1: Oh, yeah, you do.
2: We can
1: be your tour guides. And if you were a kitchen utensil, Claudia, what would you be and why?
3: These questions, I'm not sure where they come from.
1: My brain, which is also a very scary place.
2: As a coach, I think you'd be a potato masher.
3: I'm going to take that one. I'm going to go with that one.
1: You're whipping up the goods, aren't you? All right. Well, Claudia will be out and about. She's in the public. Make sure you make her feel welcome. And as we said, 9 o'clock tomorrow.
2: Beautiful.
1: We're on and hitting the court in October. Thanks for joining
2: Claudia.
1: Us.
3: Thanks for having me.
2: No worries.

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21: It remains a heavy run city bound on the Tasman Highway with delays building from the South Arm Highway and then stretching all the way through the Tasman Bridge. And outbound traffic is looking slow right through the Queen's Domain. On the Brooker Highway, there's some slow congestion building both ways in patches through Goodwood, Daunt Park and Latana. 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That's the latest real-time traffic on 101.7 7HUFM.
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22: Good morning, I'm Ebony Applett. A final goodbye for Launceston-born Richard Scollier today, the former Australian of the Year who's credited with saving thousands of lives through his melanoma research, will be farewelled during a state funeral at the Opera House. Scollier died last month after a battle with brain cancer. 2,500 people are expected to attend. Federal Health Minister Mark Butler's told Nine there are plenty of words to describe him.
23: Brilliant, warm, generous, I mean, globally significant. He was the world's leading melanoma pathologist. But today will be a solemn occasion. We lost him far too young, but also an opportunity to celebrate an amazing life.
22: To state politics now, where Tasmania's health funding remains a point of contention between the state opposition and the Liberal government. A climbing outpatient waiting list and around half of patients not being seen on time at hospital emergency departments recently has Labor arguing funding cuts are hurting. Government Minister Roger Yanchi insists funding is up and shouldn't be confused with a directive to trim waste.
24: Treasurer has looked for savings and efficiencies, and I think every Tasmanian taxpayer, every Australian taxpayer would want to ensure that we're using every dollar as efficiently as we can.
22: The Hobart City Council's push to ban new permits for short-stay accommodation from being issued for some homes has been met with a flood of new applicants. The council last month voted in favour of banning entire homes in residential areas from being issued a permit, but as the process to make that happen continues, there have been 67 applications lodged in the last month alone. Comparatively, there were 84 applications for the entire financial year in 2024-25. And significant winds are continuing to impact much of the state this morning, with a cold front crossing the state and a trough set to pass this afternoon. The largest gust recorded so far this morning was at Masuka Island, which was more than 160 kilometres an hour. The Bureau of Meteorology's Daniel Hayes says there's been strong and windy conditions even outside of the areas under the warning.
1: The low itself is a fair way to the south of Tasmania, but it's also potentially having some impacts as far as tides. We do have a coastal hazard warning out for parts of the southeast coast areas.
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22: Jannik Sinner has retained his title as Wimbledon champ, making it two in a row, beating Alexander Zverev in four sets. The world number one bounced back from dropping the first set with the win 6-7, 7-6, 6-3, 6-4 in nearly 4 hours of match time. The Italian says Zverev was a tough opponent.
3: I know another goal is to for you to become number one in the world. You're very, very close, so we need to be... to be very careful now, so...
22: And Lachie Neale could become a Magpie. The Lion will reportedly head to Collingwood on a three-year deal, which will allow Brisbane to keep Zach Bailey. Last night, the Lions thumped the Bombers by 90 points at the Gabba. I'm Ebony Ablett. That's the latest for your news and sport.
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25: Well, the sun has come out a little bit here in North Hobart, which is nice, but we have got high chance of showers throughout the whole day today and a top of 13. Down to 5 tonight, cloudy and a high chance of showers most likely in the morning and afternoon tomorrow with a top of 10. Heading into Wednesday, we're looking at a partly cloudy day and a top of 14, but right now it is 11 here in Hobart.
4: 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Sarah, Mick and Jono for breakfast.
26: Well, we've got an exciting new $120 million project that has finally been greenlit. Been lit for Kingston. I'll tell you all about it next.
25: Oh, hello. Another
26: private project.
25: There we go. All right, we'll come back next. It's Sarah, Mick and Jono for breakfast.

0: 101.7 7 HFM, Benson Boone there. He's still going strong, isn't he?
1: He is going strong. Aged care, I mean, it's one of them things that, whether we like it or not, we're all going to have to face it one day. And at the moment in Tasmania, occupancy levels are at 98%, which is a record high, which virtually means all of them are full. You've had experience lately. I've had experiences lately with, you know, Adrian and Dad, and, you know, I can tell you now. But some good news for Kingston with the Christian Homes Tasmania development in Pinnacle Village at Kingston is finally been given the okay to go ahead now. This is over 2 years of applying.
0: And hasn't it got to do with, because of, like, isn't some of the land a bit swampy? Because I think you go in behind the old village drive.
1: Yeah, well, there used to be a golf course in there. We used to go up and play golf. I don't know. We never came across it swampy all the years of playing golf there.
0: Because doesn't that land, correct me if I'm wrong, I could be completely out of it, but kind of like snake back to the main road and that's a bit swampy? I don't know.
1: You're a fair way up.
0: Am I a fair way up
1: okay, where that village enough. Is. But look, the Glenn Harwick, who is the CEO of Christian Homes, he said the difficulties and challenges since the project was first envisioned, just shake their heads. Initial concept through to approval start work has been challenging, very expensive, with consultants, costs, etc. Now, they launched the application back in 2024. It's taken them 2 years to get the application through, and they've spent $7 million on bloody application fees, money to Taz Water, Taz Networks, Kingborough Council just in fees. Unbelievable. You know what? And if the governments want to know what's slowing housing in this country, it's this crap.
0: Mm.
1: You know, honestly, people should be able to go in with a fantastic project like that. It's all been, you know, they've had their engineers and everything on it. It should be rubber stamped as quick as possible. You know, you're talking about 75 more rooms for elderly people, 60 assisted living apartments, which is beautiful. You know, you can still have your own little apartment, but with help, 155 car spaces, a hair salon for meeting rooms, cafes and offices. It sounds like a marvellous place for a retirement village. And there's been one there, but it's going to be added on to, managed, I think, well done to Christian Homes Tasmania and to Kingborough Council and the local government. Please, you've got to, this is what's holding everything up. A young couple told me on Saturday down at the shed that $33,000 they'd spent on applications to build their new home. That's disgusting. That's disgusting that young people are having to pay all these application fees and consultants to come and do this and that. What, so that some bureaucrat can red stamp it? Come on. No one's ever going to get houses if the bureaucracy just keeps getting more and more.
0: And I think, too, the sad thing is that it's not spoken about enough about exactly how much you have to pay. So there's a lot of people right now, and I'm a prime example, where you go in, you get approved for a pre-loan or whatever, and you think, yep, I'm good, I'm ready to go. And then you start hearing about, well, then on top of that, we've just got to, then you've got to make sure you've got money for this, this and this. And I'm telling you now, there's a lot of people that tap out because they just cannot afford it.
1: There's too many people tapping out at the moment saying, oh, we'll never be able to have a house. We just resigned to renting. Sure, that's a terrible thing. The Australian dream's dying.
0: Mm.
1: So whatever you've got to do, whether it be change of government or whatever else, I don't know, but we've got to get on top of it.
0: That's it. I totally agree. It is nearly 10 to 9.
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0: Australian Medical Association says parents' exposure to an overwhelming amount of health advice online has led to a drop in vaccination rates. AMA Tasmania President Dr. Meg Creeley says the number of children being vaccinated has been dropping since the COVID pandemic.
1: I think it's really easy as a parent to be unsure of what your child is supposed to have, what is recommended. And I suppose our messaging then is for people who aren't sure, then come have a talk to their normal GP and look at what is best for them and their kid.
0: Overseas now, where the Department of Foreign Affairs and Trade is investigating if any Australians have been involved in a deadly pub fire in Bangkok. At least 27 people have died and several others have been injured in the blaze in the Thai capital. And Tasmania Police is continuing to call for information after a violent attack at Coles Bay over the weekend, where it's alleged a 76-year-old man was assaulted inside his home before it was deliberately lit. He's being treated in hospital, reported to be in a serious but stable condition. Detectives are interested in any CCTV or dashcam footage of a blue Mazda sedan that was sighted at the Tryabunna Roadhouse on Saturday morning before being found burnt out in bushland in the north of the state. Anyone with information can provide it directly to police or anonymously via Crime Stoppers on 1800 333 000. A GoFundMe page launched on behalf of the family has raised around $35,000 in less than 24 hours.
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0: Jannik Sinner has been crowned King of Wimbledon after downing Alexander Zverev in the final to retain his title. The world number one claiming the back-to-back win in a tight four-set battle. Meantime, Cruz Hewitt, son of Aussie legend Leighton, lost the Wimbledon boys' final against American opponent Jordan Lee. In the AFL, the Lions have delighted a Gabba full of fans with a dominant 90-point win over Essendon in Brisbane yesterday. Coach Chris Fagan says he really liked their first three quarters.
3: All in all, a decent, strong win.
0: And baseball is over. England has sacked Brendan McCullum as its men's test coach. The Kiwi says he's gutted but respects the decision. I'm Ebony Ablett. That is the latest update for your news and sport.
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6: Well, I think the sun lasted all of 2 seconds here in North Hobart, but you know what? It is winter. We're looking at a cloudy day and showers, top 13, 10 tomorrow with showers all day as well. But then Wednesday, we're clearing up, partly cloudy and a top of 14. But right now we are sitting on 11 here in Hobart.
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7: All right, here we go. I am something people celebrate or resist. I change people's thoughts and lives. I'm obvious to some people, but to others, I'm a mystery. What am I?
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7: I am something people either celebrate or resist. I change people's thoughts and lives. I'm obvious to some, but to others, I'm a mystery. What am I? 6216 1017 for a Hyperdrive pass.
6: I feel like I know it, but then I don't know if I'm just being like a Debbie Downer.
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0: 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Sarah, Mick and Jono's Mind Bender.
1: 7HO, good morning. What do you think?
2: Age?
1: Yes.
3: Oh, good Lord. What? I was ready to like try and find the wrong buzzer, the right buzzer.
1: No, it is your age. Now, what's your name, mate?
2: Bo.
1: Barry?
2: Bo.
3: Bo.
1: Bo, sorry, Bo.
3: Can you say the mindbender now that we know that the answer is age?
1: Right. I am something people either celebrate, yes, you, this month, or resist, me. I change people's thoughts and life. I'm obvious to some people, but to others I'm a mystery. There you go, it's your age.
3: Oh, I thought it was love.
1: Good on you, Bo. You've won 50 bucks to spend at Hyperdrive, mate.
2: Thank you.
3: Good. You're on
1: you.
3: Welcome.
1: Hold there, mate.
2: Will do.

Start your day the Stan way. No, sorry. 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Start your day the fun way with Sarah, Mick and Jono. More pun farts soon. Sorry,

0: 101.7 7HLFM, Justin Bieber, Speed Demon. It's probably one of my favourite songs on the radio at the moment that I'm enjoying.
1: Yeah.
0: What do you got for me?
1: I tell you what, good news for the country.
0: Oh.
1: Good news for our future.
0: Why, what's happening?
1: In a major study, young ones on the run to ditch dating apps for real love. They've
0: good.
1: Gone back, they've gone away. Apparently, after years of swiping, ghosting and trying to build relationships through a screen, many singles are experiencing dating app burnout, which is not easy. And you know what they're all going towards? Gyms and run clubs to find love. And what a great idea. We've got one going down the hill now that every Saturday morning, the local cafe up the road puts it on. And, mate, the amount of people doing it now, it's beautiful to watch. As an old fella in the Huon Valley, it's great.
0: Oh, absolutely. I would love to join a run club, but I can't run. And I know that they say, you don't need to.
1: Oh, no, most of them don't run. A lot of them just walk together and talk. You can see it.
0: Yeah, the socialising. But over the weekend, even though I was obviously being dance mum of the century, I went out to Hype Gym because 7HLFM were proudly supporting Hype 24. Of course, we had Connie and her partner in from the gym talking about her mum who has got cancer, and that's why they were doing it. So I went out on Saturday to see the start of the 24 hours. Yeah, I wish I'd stayed.
1: Really? A few DILFs out there?
0: Wow. There was, I don't know if they're DILFs, but there was definitely some wonderfully...
1: athletic.
0: Well, not everyone. Like, I mean, they were there for a cause, but it was...
1: I find husband.
0: I sort of thought for a little while, oh, wow, I probably should have stayed. There's some great atmosphere going on here, but I don't blame people.
1: No.
0: I don't... Look, I am on one of the apps, but I...
1: Which one? Just so I know for everyone out there.
0: Well, we've told everyone before, it's Hinge.
1: Hinge, there you go, boys.
0: I'm very quick to just pick it up and put it down very quickly. I don't use it as, I don't want to, because I do think the whole ghosting.
1: Do you often look at some of the ones? So do you get notified when blokes have swiped right with
0: you? Yeah. Yeah, you do. You can see who like you. Well, that's the
1: it's
0: other
1: so
0: thing.
1: Hard,
0: it's
1: isn't
0: very
1: it?
0: Superficial.
1: Well, that's the trouble.
0: Because it's just photos.
1: And the thing is, if I was one of them blokes that swiped right to you, then I know that the next move's up to you. And if it doesn't come, you sort of, okay, she hates me and hasn't even met me.
0: Yeah.
1: You know,
0: and that's why I think I quick as I could put it up, I put it straight back down again because I am such a talker, like, but I really need to just get along with someone. And I think sometimes somebody who can honestly make you laugh, and you might not be like that instant attraction to them. But, and I think that's why people are getting dating app burnout, because they're starting to realise how fake they feel by just going no, and then the whole ignoring thing.
1: I can't do it.
0: I don't understand.
1: I'm not into it. I just think, and not only that, there's fake photos put up when you do turn up that's not who you think, and that's from both sides.
0: Yeah.
1: Nah, I'm all for the in real stuff. I find that I'll just click with someone. You know, personality wise.
0: Absolutely.
1: So get onto the local run club if you want to pick up.
0: Yeah, or get to the gym. Get out to Hype Gym, everyone.
1: Well, it's good
0: everyone.
1: For you both ways.
0: Mm, absolutely.
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1: Good song.
0: Do love a good thrift shop. Well, speaking of things that are cheap, a YouTuber decided to jump on Alibaba, which is very similar to your Temu, your Shein. If anything, it was probably the first one that was out there.
1: It's funny how, like, if you buy a car, like I've bought a car recently and now my feed on my Facebook is filled with Alibaba stuff for that car.
0: Yeah, right.
1: It's weird.
0: Well, a man ordered $1,000 boat from Alibaba, had it shipped from China to Miami. He said when the package finally arrived, he could not get over how good it was. And I must admit, looking at this boat, I think if you lived on a, like I lived in Florida, which is not quite similar to Miami with the whole, like, there it is. Looks a bit like a nothing. It looks like a duck. But that's the whole article. He couldn't get over. He said not only was it, like, way better than he ever thought, it came with inside a very custom-made steel carriage to not damage the boat. It was packed full of life jackets. And then there's a little clip of him and his mate just going out. The only thing that I think it looks like is that you need to pedal your feet to make it work. But it doesn't. It works. Yeah. It's a full-blown little boat.
1: You can buy little jet boats too now on Temu. And I watched one last night where these guys in the United States, and I think the United States must be able to buy more stuff than us in what's legal, because they can have anything over there.
0: Yeah.
1: Anyway, they'd bought a one-man flying car, and it was a drone, like with four propellers on it, and it was fine. They unpacked it all and bugger me up they went. I want them to be sold here because I want one.
0: I was about to say, I wonder if at some point we can convince our boss to give us $1,000 and see what we can buy.
1: Oh, wouldn't it be good? And then we could give it away, whatever we buy. Might be junk. We'll have a word to him.
0: We'll have a word. $1,000. We'll find some sponsors. We'll do the sales.
1: I'm not scared to buy anything online anymore because I do realise too that every time I buy online, well, if it doesn't show up, that's the price you got to pay to get, you know. Well, I do like shopping local though when I can.
0: Oh, absolutely.
1: Clothing and all, I'm local.
0: But you just got to think of it. Like sometimes you pay for what you get. But I've never had anything too dodgy turn up, and I buy from there a lot.
1: Yeah, the only thing I had from Alibaba was that magnificent lifelike mask.
0: That, honestly, that wasn't lifelike.
1: No.
0: No, dear. No, anyway, be careful, but $1,000 on a boat.
1: Yeah, have fun.
0: Perfect.
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